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0: Boy, drive on, drive on, boy, drive on.
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0: Well, you know, you and me, you know, we're in front.
1: I hate to leave St. Louis. And I've tried so hard to stay.
0: Well, baby, you didn't mean, you know, good nor how, but I can't be worried with you.
1: But your mean mistreatment is driving me away.
0: Well, you're snapping your head along. I don't see what you're waiting on.
1: You don't mean me no good. Not I can yet. Tell by the way you do.
0: I ain't done nothing yet. Just watch my smoke.
1: You don't mean me no good. I can tell by the way you do.
0: I ain't done nothing, baby. I'm gonna give you some new britches today.
1: Now you can't be mine. Every woman's in St. Louis, too.
0: And I don't intend to be here, because the way you treat me, I can't be worried like that.
1: Bad luck in St. Louis.
0: I know it.
1: And it all fell on me.
0: You don't blame it, do you?
1: Bad luck in St. Louis.
0: Sure.
1: It all fell on for me.
0: Well, you look like Nicholas the Lord have mercy anyhow.
1: And these bad luck rattlesnakes won't let my good man be.
0: Well, you know I'm a cheat now, you see.
1: I gave you clothes and money.
0: That's what to do.
1: And put shoes on your feet.
0: Well, I want you to get me a new undersuit today.
1: I give you clothes and money.
0: That's what to do, honey.
1: And put shoes on your feet.
0: Next thing I want you to do is get me a suit of clothes.
1: Now you're the chic of this town.
0: Yes.
1: Can't keep you off the street.
0: You know, I've been a chic about 200 weeks.
1: You done drove me from St. Louis, Daddy. How much more can I stand?
0: Oh, you can stand a whole lot of it yet, honey.
1: You done drove me from St. Louis, Daddy.
0: Yeah.
1: How much more can I stand?
0: You can stand a whole lot of it yet. You can't stand up till late hours.
1: Now I'm going to Detroit and find me an angel man.
0: I don't know about the angel man, but he ain't no count.

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1: Oh, yeah, man.
0: When Hollywood goes black and tan, Louis Armstrong with his trumpet will be heading westward with his band. Yeah, man.
1: Oh, yeah, man.
0: When Hollywood goes black and tan, Harlem crooners with a swing will be singing at the studio. Makes no difference if you can't sing, just say, heed, heed, hide the hole. When they start to swing that rhythm, I'll be heading for that promised land. 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
1: Oh, yeah, man.
0: Yeah, man.
1: Oh, yeah, man.
0: You won't find them wanging, bucking at

0: boys a helping hand. Yeah, man.
1: Oh, yeah, man.
0: When Hollywood was black and tan, old Bob Howard made a promise to latch on to that baby grand. Yeah, man.
1: Oh, yeah, man.
0: When Hollywood goes black and tan, Steppin' Fetch is gonna sing and dance like Fred Astaire. Nina May don't have to sing, cause she can be petite like Ina Claire. Water's gonna do a fan dance and shake those feathers off a fan. Yeah, man.
1: Oh, yeah, man.
0: Yeah, man.
1: Yeah, man.
0: Here's good news, and it's the newest. Braddock's going to meet Joe Louis. It's gonna

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But from the way you act, darling, I'm done with the duration. On down through trials and tribulations, we're not the only ones that have had a taste of starvation. Wonder, I wonder, why did it happen to me? Now listen.

match to light this shout that I found. 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

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And if you look enough, you get through. 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We had to play the whole thing. If you got to play the whole thing, you want to do a good job on the whole thing. Well enough that you just soon to play one as the other. You're going to play the blues as well as you can play the blues. You're going to play a ballad as well as you can play a ballad. And you're going to play the swing song. You don't have any preference. But later on, when the cats come up, he said, well, man, I'm just the blues. Another cat said, well, man, I play the cool school. I'm strictly jazz. The other cat said, well, man, I'm way out there in jazz. So I always used to keep a good blues man and a good ballad man and pretty good singers. And after I came out of service, a lot of times we'd be playing some of these places we had played before. And a lot of these people had heard me numerous times. So they said, there's nobody singing. Says, have somebody to sing. So I said, well, we don't have a singer. So I said, hey, the drummer man, sing this. Bass man. I said, man, I don't sing. So after nobody else sang, I said, well, I guess I just better start something. So I started when they requested, and so I just do enough just to get it out of the way to appease them. So that's when it started. And then the time that I hired Walter Brown to sing with us, we were getting ready to record, to go to Dallas to record. We'd already been to Chicago to record, but we got to Chicago previously and didn't send the contract into the union, and they wouldn't let us record. So we had to go all the way back to Kansas City. So then Dave Cap told me, he says, well, I'll tell you what we'll do. We'll make the next one. He says, be sure you send the contract to the union, and I'm going to the coast. And he says, so I'll see you in Dallas, and I'll make arrangements for that studio in Dallas on my way to the coast. And about 2 weeks before we did that, I came by the joint and was listening at Walter Brown. He was working with, well, I guess about 4 or 5-piece band. And I heard him, and I had never had listened to him before. What I mean, you know, listen, you know, I've heard him sing, but I don't know, this particular night, I thought I heard something, so I went back down there, and I didn't have but $0.50 in my hand, so I gave him his $0.50. I said, man, do that again. So he did it again. I said, look here, I tell you what, man, I said, we got to try to get some words and things together. I said, we're going to do some recording in about 2 weeks. I said, would you like to go down there and do it? He says, yeah, man. I said, well, look here, so we're going to start to try to get some music together, something right quick. So we used to do Hootie Blues, but we never had no words. So we got together and put the words to it. Hello, little girl, don't you remember me? And so we put the words to that. And all of this was fast. And then we got together on the words and Confessing the Blues. We threw that together. And that gave him 2 numbers. And what we had really figured on doing, we was figuring on doing all the stuff that we had, like Yard Red Sweet and all that stuff in the group. In fact, we played for about 3 hours. And he says, look, y'all quit wasting your time. He says, listen, the time ain't right. He said, that won't sell now. And he was right. He was right. It wouldn't have sold then. He says, and I won't. Something that I think I can sell. He says, that's good, I understand, but that will not sell, I can't sell it. So he says, tell you what, can you do a blues? He said, yeah. We were mad, we disgusted now, you know, because we were saying, you know, everything under our microphone, so man, that's so, you know what I mean. So we didn't realize he could hear us, and we'd forgotten about that because we're mad, see. So we played Confessing the Blues. And we saw him just smiling. He said, man, what's he laughing about? What's so funny? Well, he realized right off it was a hit. Man, we even forgot about it. We even recorded it. And he said, well, can you play a boogie? Yeah, we did Blind Street Boogie. He said, well, can you do one more blues? Yeah. He said, we did Hootie.
And he says, okay, well, we'll pick out one of them other tunes. What do you want? So we decided to do Swing Matism, I think. So that was the first sides that we did. And we put the band together in a hurry. And all of this was happening so fast. It was fast. I got a job playing a walkathon. And they have couples out there on the floor. Maybe it might be start out with 50 couples. And as they get disqualified each night, it goes on for about 5 months, maybe 4 months. And the old judge disqualifies them. They're supposed to be on their feet all day and all night. So while we were at the walkathon, they said, well, you're going to have a big band for this. I said, okay. So I got Willie Scott and got him to write music. And I would send him upstairs with the brass section, keep the reeds with the rhythm on the show. Because it was a great big arena where we was playing. And I guess we would have sometimes 3,000 people in there at night, but they was only paying a dime to get in. So when he got through rehearsing the brass, I'd say, well, Scott, I said, look here, I said, take the reeds up here. And I'd keep the brass on the stand. And then just by the time he get through rehearsing the brass, well, they come on down, and by the last hour of the gig, we'd put the brass and the reeds together. That went on every day for about 4.5 months. And when we got through, we had the band. Yeah, the band was together.

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And this is Abba King. He says one thing. And when he says this, he means it too. 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

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She says, good to change. 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

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Just anyone who beats me. Any one of you like to take a chance. There's not a thing that you should fear. I'll even give you a score in advance to change the atmosphere. Well, I'll even beat that. I'll give you more than an even break. And if you think that's fair enough, then you want to challenge me. I don't care who it might be. Bobby Jones. Excuse me, ladies and gentlemen. There's a young lady opponent. So, boys, watch me. Master. So, you're the young fella out here shooting off the head of a clean golf for you. Well, then it goes as private. Then you pick up your balls and go to another coach and tee up there and drive it. Pick up my balls and go to another cone and tee up there and drive it. Golf course mama, your golf course papa is gonna play on your private course today. Oh yeah, oh yeah. And I got several reasons for not playing with you at all. Reason number one, your putter is too small. Why, you just like the rest of the girl, you try to renege. You claim my putter's too small, but some say it's too big. Well, tell me, golf course papa, how long is your mid-iron? Why, that you ought to know. You taught me how to use it 15 years ago. My driving shaft is made out of good old flexible timber. Oh, I see. So that's what makes it always so limber. As to get you in a bunker, it really would be divine. I can play with your niblet, then you can play with mine. Huh. I don't like to play with you, because you lose too many strokes. You've got to learn to use your head like the Hollywood folks. Well, I do lose my temper. There's times I have recalled that I've played with you for several years, but I have never lost a ball. You played with a girlfriend of mine, and this girl will claim you growing old. And it's likely taking you a half a day just to play one hole. But I don't see how she could tell you that. Because I can truthfully say that I could have made the hole in one, but the flag was in the way.

Now the rolling mill is done burned down. 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Oh, the rolling mill is done burned down. Oh, the rolling mill is done burned down. 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

Now I'd like to play your number, as we say. This is a very fine number, was written by Shakespeare, and the words is most impluberated. And when you get them pluberated words, it's more exacerbated to your influmination. So we'll put a little dehaberate with this number, and we'll call it the integrate of the dissumination of irreflaboration. So now we see if we can't get our flaboration together, because this is a real number, yeah, this one. This number is a number that gives you a feeling when you feel the feeling you was feeling before you had the feeling you was feeling. It's only a feeling that you feel when you have the same feeling you was feeling when you got that feeling you thought you was gonna have the feeling, which you felt the same thing you was feeling after you got the feeling you had when you thought you had a feeling you was gonna see your mother-in-law or something like that. This is a real feeling, so I'm gonna play you that. Call this the Dupree Special. That's it. You got to be drinking to play numbers like this, because you can't get the spirit, you know. You got to have the spirit of somebody, you know. And then you know what you're doing. How that sound? That sound all right, don't it? Have a woman sitting right beside you with her arm around your neck. That's a real old time. And she said, Jack, won't you sing me something, you know? And I look at her, you know, in her eye, you know. She got one eye belongs to her and the other one don't, you know, and I look at her. And she give me a kiss. You know, did you ever kiss a woman and she give you one of them juicy kisses and it pop all over your face? And you don't want to tell her, you know, right then, you know, you say good night, but soon as she closed the door, you take and wipe your face off because that kiss done splattered all over your face. I know you done had that kind of trouble. So I'll sing a little bit of this. Sing a little bit of this Dupree Special and let you get the understanding of it. You dig, don't you? You dig this, y'all.

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It comes natural. 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

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The 4 o'clock blues originated in India, Wales. 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The fella comes through one morning, I guess about 4 o'clock. Everybody was sitting around, waiting. Kind of dreaming after that bit going in the early part of the night. Gonna come in. I walked to the piano and sit down. So I run over the piano. 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So they started with them gradually. 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What that you playing? It's the 4 o'clock blues. 4 o'clock blues? 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